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1: y les agradezco la energía para continuar.
0: Gracias, gracias, gracias,
1: Bueno,
0: Clau.
2: muchas gracias.
3: Yeah, yo, yeah, yo, yeah, yo, yeah, yo, yeah, yo, yeah, yo, yeah, yo, yeah, yo, yeah, yo, yeah, yo, yeah, yo, yeah, yo, yeah, yo, yeah, yo, yeah, yo, yeah, yo, yeah, yo, yeah, yo, yeah, yo, yeah, yo, yeah, yo, yeah, yo, yeah, yo, yeah, yo, yeah, yo, yeah, yo, yeah, yo, yeah, yo, yeah, yo, yeah, yo, yeah, yo, yeah, yo, yeah, yo, yeah, yo, yeah, yo, yeah, yo, yeah, yo, yeah, yo, yeah, yo, yeah, yo, yeah, yo, yeah, yo, yeah, yo, yeah, yo, yeah, yo, yeah, yo, yeah, yo, yeah, yo, yeah, yo, yeah, yo, yeah, yo, yeah, yo, yeah, yo, yeah, yo